It's just one. Sometimes you think you're right when you're so wrong, but life still goes on. I agree.

How did I get in this predicament? Was I influenced by the benefits? Cause I was hitting off so many chicks, loving you and leaving you was the only sentiment. But I guess I wasn't ready for you. Cause I'm rubbing your feet, cooking spaghetti for you. Taking you to parks, winning teddies for you. But in my heart, I'm thinking there's someone better for you.

0: that.
1: Day after day, love turns gray, like the skin of a dying man. And night after night,